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1: Clap your hands, everybody, if you got what it takes. Cause I'm Curtis Blow, and I want you to know that these are the breaks.

0: En Forever Hit, la música de Curtis Blow, The Brick.
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